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1: What's the deepest hole you ever dug?
2: With my tractor, I buried Flicka. 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
3: Flicka the horse, yes.
2: And our neighbors up on the hill there, I buried their horse.
3: Your neighbors on the hill?
2: Only their horse.
3: Oh, okay. I'm sorry. I missed it. You paused at an unusual time there.
2: And then my other neighbors had an ostrich, and I buried it.
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2: One of them.
5: Yeah. Multiple ostriches run into the barn?
2: Oh, yes.
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2: Yeah, they were running from the school bus. They were scared.
3: Oh, they're afraid of it.
2: In fact, we have coffee with a guy that was driving that bus.
3: Oh, and he would watch every day?
2: He said every time I'd come down the hill, they'd look back at me and run and bash into the side of the barn.
3: Boom.
2: Because it was a barn, you know, with metal siding.
5: So it's like hitting a gong.
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1: Bruce, were you younger than 16 when you were driving?
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